0: N36. Is the next one. N36. I wonder if there's anybody playing outside. It's such a nice day out this evening. Have you ever played bingo outside?
1: I've never been outside.
0: Not in the last hour. I know to be true. Okay. G53. G53. N32. N32. Oh, we just got our own shout out.
1: We Corey. Did. Yes. Woohoo. Give Scott a raise.
0: Shout out back to you, Scott. Thanks for giving us a mention. B6. Scott's mentioning what a wonderful partner 104.1 The Wave is, and Jen and Mark.
1: Hear, hear.
0: Hear, hear. Thanks to them. All right. B6 and then followed by I-21. I don't know. Did I say B6? I
1: can't
0: remember. Did I say B6?
1: So.
0: Okay.
1: Yeah.
0: B6, I-21, I-21, I-24, I-24. Looks like they're having a good time there in the bingo pit tonight. N31. N31. N37. N37. 37. Next, we have O67. So that's the 40th call of the night. We've got 10 numbers left to go. Hopefully, we'll give away that big jackpot. 067. 10 to go.
1: Yes, that is important to mention. July 1st is a Wednesday, which is a holiday, and there will be no bingo July 1st.
0: Oh. We'll be busy recovering from paddling. We wouldn't be able to use our arms to pick up the balls anyway.
1: Right, right.
0: N44 is the next number. N44. So no bingo next Wednesday. No, two Wednesdays.
1: Two Wednesdays.
0: Sorry.
1: Yeah.
0: July 1st. No bingo. N34. N34. And after that is I-18. I-18. Next is G-47. G-47.
1: Had to turn that back on.
0: Mm-hmm. G-47. Another G-59. G-59.
1: Oh, the excitement's building.
0: Ah, we need a drum roll.
1: It's not happening.
0: Five numbers to go. How close is your card being full? Next is O-62. Game number 7, full card.
1: $11,000.
0: $11,000. What a wonderful start to summer that would be. We have O-65. O-65. O-65. G-56. G-56. Two more numbers. I-30.
1: Oh, here comes the imaginary drum roll.
0: I can do it.
1: Can you?
0: I was a percussionist in high school.
1: Oh.
0: No cymbals. So after I-30 is I-29. Is your card full? Are you the winner? Call us. Call us quick.
1: That is your 50th number.
0: Yes, it is. The number. Oh.
1: No winner.
0: No winner.
1: So that means our jackpot is now
0: $2,080. $2,080 still.
1: Yeah.
0: Not bad.
1: Did I do that right? No, 2090. Yeah.
0: Okay. All right. So next is G46. We still have an opportunity to win. Just not the jackpot. Dang.
1: Scott needs to put on the loser hat.
0: Oh, yes, yeah. He does. Somebody needs to cue that. $1,090.
1: Plus the loony.
0: Plus the loony number.
1: Yeah.
0: Yeah. It's extravaganza. What we say goes. There are official rules somewhere. G50. G50. The last one called was G50.
1: Just had a thought.
0: Yes?
1: Be great if bingo players was set up right in the parking lot here.
0: Oh, that would be so fun. Maybe that's a summer activity.
1: Mm-hmm.
0: Mm-hmm. Bring your lawn chair. Bingo dabber cards. I-23. I-23 is the next number.
1: We could put up at like a tent.
0: Okay.
1: Right?
0: We're planning stuff way out of our authority.
1: Yes, let's do it.
0: Okay. The next is G57. It would actually add to the drama in the air here if we had people that we could watch and see them excited. Perhaps they'd win.
1: Be exciting for us.
0: It would be. G57. G57. Next up is G60. G60. So if you have filled your card, the number to call is 325-3033. G60. They did the math. $2,090.
1: Confirmed.
0: Mm-hmm. Next number is G52.
1: Has to be a winner soon.
0: Oh, for sure. For sure, for sure. I can do another drum roll if that would help.
1: It might.
0: It might. Okay. Maybe when we have a potential winner, I'll do a drum roll. No new updates yet. So we'll keep playing. After G52 is B1. B1.
1: There may be a potential winner or two.
0: Okay.
1: Extravaganza is for the different cancer support groups up and down the valley.
0: Mm-hmm.
1: You can also support this cause by going to Ribfest, which is coming up, not this weekend, but the weekend after. Mm-hmm. Great ribs right here in Woodstock.
0: Mm-hmm.
1: And again, the three groups that supports the extravaganza that we're doing is the River Valley Cancer Support Group, which is a Woodstock to the Beechwood area, Southern Victoria Cancer Assistance Fund, which is the Perth Andover area. Did I get that right? Boy. And
0: talking is tough tonight.
1: It is. And for the Plaster Rock area is Mama Bear Cancer Support.
0: So we do have a winner. We'll stay tuned for the name. And that about wraps it up, doesn't it?
1: Another great night. Once we have that confirmed winner, we'll be off the air right away.
0: And Mark has joined us here in the studio with a little bit of a boogie and a dance to the music. Got some rubber ducks. So just waiting on the name of the winner for game number 7.
1: So there is bingo next week, next Wednesday.
0: Yes,
1: but the Wednesday after July 1st.
0: Yes. That is when there is no bingo.
1: No bingo, right.
0: Because of the holiday. Yes, yeah. I misspoke. Thank you for correcting.
1: Yeah.
0: I often work a week ahead sometimes in my work and in my life. So
1: I'm a week
0: it's
1: behind.
0: Already are you?
1: I am.
0: Well, there
1: yes.
0: We even each other out.
1: That's right. Yes. Yeah. Yeah. Again, thank you for Mark and Jen for being part of this and welcoming us into the radio station
0: every
1: Wednesday. I got some stories about Mark, but I better not tell.
0: No. What do you think of our idea of having bingo players out in the parking lot? I think that would be great. Bring a lawn chair, your bingo cards, umbrella if needed, dabber.
1: Yeah. Yeah. We'll have lemonade for
0: them. Yeah. Will we? Okay. Yeah. Sure. Oh, really?
1: So Mark's a pro at bingo.
0: Is
1: he did bingo way back in the day, which was the JC's, was it, Mark? No, Kinsman.
2: Valley TV
1: bingo. And 1960, what?
2: In the 1958.
1: Yes.
0: Okay. I don't know. That math's not mathing either. We're all over the date. All over. So, do we have, we have four winners. Woohoo. Just waiting on the names for them to be delayed. I've got my earpiece off. All right. Well, congratulations to those winners. And
1: thank you for playing Rotary Bingo. And we'll be back next week. And have a safe week.
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1: Good morning. The Red Cross, the New Brunswick Emergency Measures Organization, and fire crews on the scene Wednesday morning as fire left a portion of Taylor's Motel in Doaketown severely damaged. Fire officials say the blaze impacted 12 units and displaced 21 residents in the 67-year-old building. Doaketown's Mayor Carol Price says, quote, it's a big setback for a small village, but he says for long-term solutions, there isn't much in the way of private housing in that community, according to Brunswick News. Price says the motel burned for more than 4 hours after the call came in around 2:20 a.m. yesterday. Volunteer firefighters from Doaketown were joined by a pair of mutual aid departments from the rural communities of Upper Miramichi and Miramichi River Valley. The cause of the fire is under investigation. Horizon Health Network is now advising pregnant women not to drive to Fredericton if they feel it's unsafe to do so, even when maternity services are closed at the Upper River Valley Hospital. The latest closure of birth services in Waterville runs from Thursday evening to Monday morning due to staffing shortages. Horizon says it anticipates occasional diversions will continue. The guidance comes after at least two women from Western New Brunswick gave birth before reaching Fredericton in recent months. Horizon says anyone who goes into labor suddenly should call 911 or proceed to the nearest emergency department. The health authority says it will work to arrange ambulance transfers at no cost, according to Brunswick News. Extreme weather is driving up home insurance costs for New Brunswickers. A new Stats Canada report shows rates rose 28.9% between December of 2020 and December of 2025. That's below the national average of 36.6%. Over the past 20 years, New Brunswick insurance costs have climbed 162%. Insurers point to hurricanes, wildfires, and floods as major factors pushing up premiums. The report says rising costs are being passed on to consumers as companies manage risks for more frequent and severe weather events. Canada has enacted legislation that strengthens penalties for assaults against firefighters and paramedics. The new law requires judges to consider a victim's status as a first responder as an aggravating factor during sentencing. The International Association of Firefighters says the change follows a multi-year advocacy campaign in response to rising violence. A survey found 40% of affiliates reported violence on medical calls. The union says the growing number of assaults is unacceptable. The legislation received royal assent this week and takes effect next month. The IAFF also supports a separate bill that would provide additional criminal code protections for first responders and healthcare workers. Over to sports at the World Cup, Congo managed a 1-1 draw with powerful Portugal. England beat Croatia 4-2. Ghana shut down Panama 1-0. Colombia downed Uzbekistan 3-1 in the late game. Over to the Diamonds, the Blue Jays blanked Boston 3-0. The Yankees overpowered the White Sox 10-5. Now you're up to date. I'm Jen Nicholson. We're looking for increasing cloud through the day. Environment Canada calling for a high today at 23 degrees. Rain beginning this evening, 15 to 25 millimeters expected overnight, lows down to 12. Cloudy on Friday, showers, possibly thunder showers tomorrow. Windy with a high at 22 degrees. And right now we're at 11. Yeah.

0: 104.1 The Wave. It is 6:06. Another lovely morning out there, Jen.
1: Not a bad start to the day. We've got wet weather moving in later, but I'll take this sunshine right now. We had a great night of bingo last night.
0: Oh my goodness, yes. Big winning last night. Except for
1: fun.
0: A jackpot win. No jackpot.
1: We were just getting a real kick out of Marissa and Corey on air.
0: They're going to take our job over.
1: I think I haven't laughed quite that hard since last week, actually.
0: Fantastic job. Well done. Next week, a regular week of radio bingo. And July 1st, there will be no radio bingo.
1: That's
0: okay.
1: Right.
0: So mark that on your calendar right now. If you're tuning in, no bingo on July 1st.

0: 104.1 The Wave. That is music from Luba. It is 6:13. And Jen, we got a fun topic over on Facebook this morning. Just a lighthearted topic. What guilty pleasure song do you secretly love? And you know, I saw your answer.
1: It was either Billy Ray Cyrus or it was going to be Barry Manilow. It's one of the two because I love, it's just kind of a guilty pleasure. Once in a while, I have to listen to them.
0: Right? Every once in a while, you and I will tune into some yacht rock. And it's great stuff.
1: Every once in a while, you and I also tune into Lawrence Welk. So you know what? Our whole style is all over the map.
0: We're everywhere. But give us the song that you have a guilty pleasure over. We'd love to hear from you this morning.
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0: 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That is Twisted Sister. Jen, I know.
1: What?
0: I don't know. You were talking, so I was like, yeah, I know. You know how we do that? You know, like when you're right. talking along, like, yeah, I know.
1: Yeah.
0: The inhale, what is it? The
1: affirmative inhale.
0: There you go. Well, we get your weather.
1: Everyone does it.
0: Weather coming up next.
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1: Your latest Environment Canada forecast today, calling for increasing cloud. We'll see a high at 23 this afternoon. Rain moving in this evening, 15 to 25 millimeters expected overnight, lows down to 12. Clouds on Friday, showers, possibly thunder showers tomorrow. Winds gusting with a high at 22 degrees.
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1: Good morning. The debate has reignited over New Brunswick's moratorium on hydraulic fracturing in place since 2014. PCMLA Don Monahan has called natural gas the province's biggest resource and questioned why it remains untapped. Internal Trade Minister Dominic LeBlanc's office tells CTV the federal government would support lifting the ban, although the decision rests with the province. However, the New Brunswick Anti-Shale Gas Alliance opposes the move. Spokesperson Jim Emberger says there's no reason to produce new fossil fuels. Premier Susan Holt's office confirms the moratorium remains in effect with no update on development of any natural gas fracking sites. The Red Cross, the New Brunswick Emergency Measures Organization, and fire crews on the scene Wednesday morning as fire left a portion of Taylor's Motel in Doaketown severely damaged. Fire officials say the blaze impacted 12 units and displaced 21 residents in the 67-year-old building. Doaketown's Mayor Carol Price says, quote, it's a big setback for a small village, but he says for long-term solutions, there isn't much in the way of private housing in that community, according to Brunswick News. Price says the motel burned for more than 4 hours after the call came in around 2:20 a.m. yesterday. Volunteer firefighters from Doaketown were joined by a pair of mutual aid departments from the rural communities of Upper Miramichi and Miramichi River Valley. The cause of the fire is under investigation. A provincial agency has revoked the license of a solar panel company after customers paid thousands for installations they never received. The Financial and Consumer Services Commission says Sunkist Energy Incorporated is unsuitable to be licensed. Some consumers report paying down payments of nearly $11,000 to almost $16,000. One person paid $40,000 in cash. The commission says the company stopped responding to calls and emails and its website went offline. The company waived its right to a hearing, according to CTV. The director of consumer affairs found the company not trustworthy. The commission says consumers should not pay for products they never received. And a basket of 22 basic grocery items that cost just under $100 a decade ago now costs nearly $148 in New Brunswick. That's according to a price comparison by Brunswick News. A food expert says grocery prices in Canada have increased between 35 and 40% since 2016. That's higher than the G7 average. The price of ground beef has jumped 72%. Apple juice has spiked 165%. The expert blames drought in the U.S. and trade disputes for some of the increases. Food bank visits in the province have more than doubled to 50,000 a month. The expert says the region needs to build a stronger local food system to help stabilize prices. In sports, Portugal was surprised by Congo with a 1-1 draw at the World Cup. England beat Croatia 4-2, Ghana blank Panama 1-0, Colombia beat Uzbekistan 3-1. Over to baseball, the Blue Jays shut down the Red Sox 3-0, the Yankees down the White Sox 10-5. Now you're up to date. I'm Jen Nicholson. Your latest Environment Canada forecast today, calling for increasing cloud. We'll see a high at 23 this afternoon. Rain moving in this evening, 15 to 25 millimeters expected overnight, lows down to 12. Clouds on Friday, showers, possibly thunder showers tomorrow. Winds gusting with a high at 22 degrees.

0: 104.1 The Wave. That is music from Tom Cochran. It is 6:40. The sun peeking through right now. And Jen, the world is full of weird people and weird things.
1: Well, today, animals are actually trending. A giant tortoise named Jonathan has just turned 194 years old. I know how Jonathan feels.
0: Wow. Yeah.
1: The birth year is estimated to be around 1832, but he could even be older than that. He's lost his vision and his sense of smell, but Jonathan loves to eat, loves to sunbathe, and loves the ladies.
0: He's still full of some vinegar there, right?
1: Yeah, Jonathan is in the Guinness Book of World Records for being the world's oldest living land animal. So happy birthday to Jonathan. That's pretty cool. And a cat named Puffy Girl is being hailed a hero for fighting off a coyote.
0: Aww.
1: Puffy Girl recently had a litter of kittens, and a Ring doorbell camera captured the moment that she went up against a coyote to protect those kittens.
0: You know, it's funny. Like, I've seen a lot of those videos where dogs will chase a bear away or a cat. Size matters not.
1: I've had cats that growl when the doorbell rings. Like, they have that kind of protective sort of thing, and look, they're not scared of much when they're protective.
0: I growl when the doorbell rings, right?
1: Yes.
2: You've hauled lumber down rocky trails to build an

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0: 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That is music from Bon Jovi. You know, Jen, I really appreciate having you along as a passenger in the car, because without you, I'd never remember to put my signal light on, go here, go there, watch out for this, watch out for that, or put my seatbelt on. I love driving you nuts when it comes to my seatbelt.
1: Yes.
0: I did it again last night, you know, and it was super funny because...

0: So the dinger keeps going off. And in our car, if you don't put your seatbelt on, the dinger gets louder and louder and louder.
1: Yeah.
0: Like you do after I don't put it on for a while. Anyway, I just love, I was, you said, would you put on your seatbelt? So I pulled it out of the, out of the, out of the pillar or whatever you call it. And
1: put it this way. You took about 3 minutes.
0: Yeah, extra.
1: Of just
0: to put it on.
1: Messing with the seatbelt. The thing that I can't stand the sound of that thing in the car. I cannot stand. It's okay for like 10 seconds, but then put your seatbelt on. And I looked over and you were just fumbling for fun. And I'm like, stop. Who else does this? I mean, come on. Father's Day is coming up. Let's have some fun with Dad. What does your dad do? What does your husband do that really gets on your nerves?
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1: Good morning. The Red Cross, the New Brunswick Emergency Measures Organization, and fire crews on the scene Wednesday morning as fire left a portion of Taylor's Motel in Doaketown severely damaged. Fire officials say the blaze impacted 12 units and displaced 21 residents in the 67-year-old building. Doaketown's Mayor Carol Price says, quote, it's a big setback for a small village, but he says for long-term solutions, there isn't much in the way of private housing in that community, according to Brunswick News. Price says the motel burned for more than 4 hours after the call came in around 2:20 a.m. yesterday. Volunteer firefighters from Doaketown were joined by a pair of mutual aid departments from the rural communities of Upper Miramichi and Miramichi River Valley. The cause of the fire is under investigation. Horizon Health Network is now advising pregnant women not to drive to Fredericton if they feel it's unsafe to do so, even when maternity services are closed at the Upper River Valley Hospital. The latest closure of birth services in Waterville runs from Thursday evening to Monday morning due to staffing shortages. Horizon says it anticipates occasional diversions will continue. The guidance comes after at least two women from Western New Brunswick gave birth before reaching Fredericton in recent months. Horizon says anyone who goes into labor suddenly should call 911 or proceed to the nearest emergency department. The health authority says it will work to arrange ambulance transfers at no cost, according to Brunswick News. Extreme weather is driving up home insurance costs for New Brunswickers. A new Stats Canada report shows rates rose 28.9% between December of 2020 and December of 2025. That's below the national average of 36.6%. Over the past 20 years, New Brunswick insurance costs have climbed 162%. Insurers point to hurricanes, wildfires, and floods as major factors pushing up premiums. The report says rising costs are being passed on to consumers as companies manage risks for more frequent and severe weather events. Canada has enacted legislation that strengthens penalties for assaults against firefighters and paramedics. The new law requires judges to consider a victim's status as a first responder as an aggravating factor during sentencing. The International Association of Firefighters says the change follows a multi-year advocacy campaign in response to rising violence. A survey found 40% of affiliates reported violence on medical calls. The union says the growing number of assaults is unacceptable. The legislation received royal assent this week and takes effect next month. The IAFF also supports a separate bill that would provide additional criminal code protections for first responders and healthcare workers. Over to sports at the World Cup, Congo managed a 1-1 draw with powerful Portugal. England beat Croatia 4-2. Ghana shut down Panama 1-0. Colombia downed Uzbekistan 3-1 in the late game. Over to the Diamonds, the Blue Jays blanked Boston 3-0. The Yankees overpowered the White Sox 10-5. Now you're up to date. I'm Jen Nicholson.
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1: Your latest Environment Canada forecast today, calling for increasing cloud. We'll see a high at 23 this afternoon. Rain moving in this evening, 15 to 25 millimeters expected overnight, lows down to 12. Clouds on Friday, showers, possibly thunder showers tomorrow. Winds gusting with a high at 22 degrees.
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0: on the wave. That is music from Billy Joel. And you know what, Jen? Today is National Splurge Day.
1: It is?
0: Yes, it is. So let's splurge on something fun. Coming up next on this date.

0: 104.1 The Wave, that is music from Honeymoon Suite. And Jen, as humans, we're always looking back on the good old days. What do we got today?
1: All right, well, today is June 18th. It is picnic day.
0: Ah, what's your favorite picnic item?
1: The basket. It holds everything, so why not?
0: Good answer.
1: It's also go fishing day, so you might want to pack a picnic and go fishing. Why not? That would be a nice, relaxing thing.
0: The only fishing I do is the card game. Do you have an eight?
1: Go fish.
0: No, go fish.
1: Oh, okay.
0: Yeah.
1: It's also Veterinary Appreciation Day, and we do appreciate, we've appreciated our local vets very much the last few months at our house. It was on this date in 1948 that Columbia Records unveiled its new long-playing 33.5 RPM records.
0: And then later on in the 80s, they introduced Columbia House, and a lot of us still own or owe Columbia House.
1: Own
0: some
1: and
0: money. Owe. Yeah.
1: Checking some celebrity birthdays for you today. Paul McCartney. I want you to take a guess on this one. Paul
0: 108
1: McCartney.
0: Years old.
1: No. How old do you think he is?
0: I think he's 82.
1: 84 years old today, yes. And I got to mention this guy because we're watching a show right now. Mm-hmm. Blake Shelton is hosting the show, co-hosting it. He turns 50 today. The show is called The Road.
0: Mm-hmm.
1: And it's all about...
0: I love it.
1: It's a reality show where you get to perform on stage and in like to get to perform with the big guys.
0: Like, yeah, you go from city to city to city. It's like a competition. And the last person standing at the end gets to open for Keith Urban and go on tour with them.
1: So
0: now,
1: really,
0: this is an older show. It's a year old, so I'm sure this has all happened since. But,
1: well, we're enjoying it right now. Blake Shelton turning 50. And if you're celebrating, have a great day. Let us know. We have another celebration cake going out just over a week away.
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14: Your latest Environment Canada forecast today, calling for increasing cloud. We'll see a high at 23 this afternoon. Rain moving in this evening, 15 to 25 millimeters expected overnight, lows down to 12. Clouds on Friday, showers, possibly thunder showers tomorrow. Winds gusting with a high at 22 degrees.
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1: Good morning. The debate has reignited over New Brunswick's moratorium on hydraulic fracturing in place since 2014. PCMLA Don Monahan has called natural gas the province's biggest resource and questioned why it remains untapped. Internal Trade Minister Dominic LeBlanc's office tells CTV the federal government would support lifting the ban, although the decision rests with the province. However, the New Brunswick Anti-Shale Gas Alliance opposes the move. Spokesperson Jim Emberger says there's no reason to produce new fossil fuels. Premier Susan Holt's office confirms the moratorium remains in effect with no update on development of any natural gas fracking sites. The Red Cross, the New Brunswick Emergency Measures Organization, and fire crews on the scene Wednesday morning as fire left a portion of Taylor's Motel in Doaketown severely damaged. Fire officials say the blaze impacted 12 units and displaced 21 residents in the 67-year-old building. Doaketown's Mayor Carol Price says, quote, it's a big setback for a small village, but he says for long-term solutions, there isn't much in the way of private housing in that community, according to Brunswick News. Price says the motel burned for more than 4 hours after the call came in around 2:20 a.m. yesterday. Volunteer firefighters from Doaketown were joined by a pair of mutual aid departments from the rural communities of Upper Miramichi and Miramichi River Valley. The cause of the fire is under investigation. A provincial agency has revoked the license of a solar panel company after customers paid thousands for installations they never received. The Financial and Consumer Services Commission says Sunkist Energy Incorporated is unsuitable to be licensed. Some consumers report paying down payments of nearly $11,000 to almost $16,000. One person paid $40,000 in cash. The commission says the company stopped responding to calls and emails and its website went offline. The company waived its right to a hearing, according to CTV. The director of consumer affairs found the company not trustworthy. The commission says consumers should not pay for products they never received. And a basket of 22 basic grocery items that cost just under $100 a decade ago now costs nearly $148 in New Brunswick. That's according to a price comparison by Brunswick News. A food expert says grocery prices in Canada have increased between 35% and 40% since 2016. That's higher than the G7 average. The price of ground beef has jumped 72%. Apple juice has spiked 165%. The expert blames drought in the U.S. and trade disputes for some of the increases. Food bank visits in the province have more than doubled to 50,000 a month. The expert says the region needs to build a stronger local food system to help stabilize prices. In sports, Portugal was surprised by Congo with a 1-1 draw at the World Cup. England beat Croatia 4-2, Ghana blanked Panama 1-0, Colombia beat Uzbekistan 3-1. Over to baseball, the Blue Jays shut down the Red Sox 3-0, the Yankees down the White Sox 10-5. Now you're up to date. I'm Jen Nicholson.
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1: Your latest Environment Canada forecast today, calling for increasing cloud. We'll see a high at 23 this afternoon. Rain moving in this evening, 15 to 25 millimeters expected overnight, lows down to 12. Clouds on Friday, showers, possibly thunder showers tomorrow. Winds gusting with a high at 22 degrees.
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0: 104.1 The Wave. That is music from Rod Stewart. It is 7:38. Just about ready to flip over to 7. There we go, 7:39. And, Jen, that means it's time to take a look at today's Wave web poll powered by Vogue Optical.
1: All right. This one's an easy one for me, but, you know, not everyone's the same. Should pets be allowed in the workplace?
0: Of course. I think so. It depends on the workplace, of course.
1: We've had a number of pets through here over the years, and we've had just about every scenario possible with them. I think for me, and I know there's people with allergies. There's people that just don't prefer pets.
0: Yeah.
1: But for me, this is a huge yes.
0: It's like at Canadian Tire. You go in, they got the cat out there, right?
1: Yeah.
0: You know, and Shergane has a cat.
1: I think about those cats and how many cool places they have to nap.
0: Right.
1: In those places.
0: Yeah, I know.
1: They're so big. Right now, we're split 50-50 yes and no to this one. So go have your say. We'll check in about an hour. The Wave web poll is up right now at thewavewoodstock.com.
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0: One, the wave. It is 10 minutes before 8 o'clock and, what, 3 days away from Father's Day?
1: Something like that, right?
0: All right. Yeah. I have a list of smells that people say are manly. So might help you on Father's Day. Just make Dad's Day even better. I don't know. Dads are all about smells sometimes. Mm-hmm. What about the hardware store? Yes.
1: Oh, yeah.
0: I can remember the smell of the hardware store in Nakowick from the 80s.
1: Yes.
0: Still.
1: Yes, I can.
0: I'd go with my dad. How about this one? Shoe polish.
1: I suppose. Yep. Yeah, dad used to polish his boots all the time.
0: Yeah, cut grass.
1: Yeah.
0: Love that smell.
1: Course.
0: Sawdust.
1: Mm-hmm.
0: My dad actually hauled chips. And so he always smelled like sawdust. What about scotch?
1: Scotch, it's okay.
0: Smell.
1: It's booze, right? And you know, I was addicted to
0: scotch,
1: it. I don't like it anymore.
0: I think it's the scotch, flavor.
1: Okay.
0: Like you could, yeah. Let's see, campfire.
2: Oh, yes.
1: 100%. Right at the top.
0: I love a campfire. Pipe smoke. Yes. Love a pipe.
1: Mm-hmm.
0: And the other three, leather, charcoal. And the bowling alley. You
1: what about
0: bet.
1: The bathroom? I like it.
0: I'm not even going there.
3: 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This week, Casey takes you back to June 22nd, 1985. That's when Sade dialed a smooth operator. Glenn Frey had a case of smuggler's blues. David Lee Roth was just a gigolo, and Katrina and the Waves were walking on sunshine. You'll hear those songs, all the top 40 hits, and the long-distance dedications from June 22nd, 1985, right here on American Top 40, the 80s.
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4: Good morning. The Red Cross, the New Brunswick Emergency Measures Organization, and fire crews on the scene Wednesday morning as fire left a portion of Taylor's Motel in Doaketown severely damaged. Fire officials say the blaze impacted 12 units and displaced 21 residents in the 67-year-old building. Doaketown's Mayor Carol Price says, quote, it's a big setback for a small village, but he says for long-term solutions, there isn't much in the way of private housing in that community, according to Brunswick News. Price says the motel burned for more than 4 hours after the call came in around 2:20 a.m. yesterday. Volunteer firefighters from Doaketown were joined by a pair of mutual aid departments from the rural communities of Upper Miramichi and Miramichi River Valley. The cause of the fire is under investigation. Horizon Health Network is now advising pregnant women not to drive to Fredericton if they feel it's unsafe to do so, even when maternity services are closed at the Upper River Valley Hospital. The latest closure of birth services in Waterville runs from Thursday evening to Monday morning due to staffing shortages. Horizon says it anticipates occasional diversions will continue. The guidance comes after at least two women from Western New Brunswick gave birth before reaching Fredericton in recent months. Horizon says anyone who goes into labor suddenly should call 911 or proceed to the nearest emergency department. The health authority says it will work to arrange ambulance transfers at no cost, according to Brunswick News. Extreme weather is driving up home insurance costs for New Brunswickers. A new Stats Canada report shows rates rose 28.9% between December of 2020 and December of 2025. That's below the national average of 36.6%. Over the past 20 years, New Brunswick insurance costs have climbed 162%. Insurers point to hurricanes, wildfires, and floods as major factors pushing up premiums. The report says rising costs are being passed on to consumers as companies manage risks for more frequent and severe weather events. Canada has enacted legislation that strengthens penalties for assaults against firefighters and paramedics. The new law requires judges to consider a victim's status as a first responder as an aggravating factor during sentencing. The International Association of Firefighters says the change follows a multi-year advocacy campaign in response to rising violence. A survey found 40% of affiliates reported violence on medical calls. The union says the growing number of assaults is unacceptable. The legislation received royal assent this week and takes effect next month. The IAFF also supports a separate bill that would provide additional criminal code protections for first responders and healthcare workers. Over to sports at the World Cup, Congo managed a 1-1 draw with powerful Portugal. England beat Croatia 4-2. Ghana shut down Panama 1-0. Colombia downed Uzbekistan 3-1 in the late game. Over to the Diamonds, the Blue Jays blank Boston 3-0. The Yankees overpowered the White Sox 10-5. Now you're up to date. I'm Jen Nicholson.
5: Your latest Environment Canada forecast today, calling for increasing cloud. We'll see a high at 23 this afternoon. Rain moving in this evening, 15 to 25 millimeters expected overnight, lows down to 12. Clouds on Friday, showers, possibly thunder showers tomorrow. Winds gusting with a high at 22 degrees.

0: 1041 The Wave, that is music from Cyndi Lauper. It is 8:08, and Jen, you're going to have some fun this weekend. You're going to be out and about and could win some free fuel as well.
1: That's right. I'll tell you where to find me coming up next.

0: Jordan. Well, Jen, coming up this weekend, it's going to be a fun weekend here in town. It is Monster Madness with the FMX World Tour, monster trucks and high-flying motocross bikes. Connell Park Raceway, two shows this weekend, 1:30 and 6:30. You're going to be there in the afternoon.
1: I will be there shortly after noon at the gate. So This is great if you're going to the event or if you just happen to be driving by, you can pop in and scan the QR code for your free gas, your entry for the free gas. I believe that draw is next week.
0: Yes, coming up June 22nd, we'll be giving away our first gas card of summer, and then we've got 8 weeks of giveaways all together.
1: I like how people, when we're out now, people just start walking toward us with their phones ready.
0: Yeah.
1: It's like, I know what they're wanting. I know. I've got it with me. It's in my purse somewhere.
0: Exactly. So look for us out in the public if you'd like to get in on this gas
1: drive. Yeah.
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0: 104 won the wave. That is music from Pat Benatar. Jen, do you remember turning 10?
1: I remember thinking, I'm in the double digits now. Uh-huh. I do remember that. 10 was a big deal.
0: 10 was a big deal. And you know what? Do you know who's turning 10 today? Kieran DeMerchant.
1: Oh, no. Nice.
0: He is 10. Like, I can't believe it. Like, 10.
1: Wasn't he like 5 yesterday?
0: 5 yesterday or something like that. And Kieran, there's a few hockey pucks still that I'm finding under the trees and stuff at home. So a big old birthday wish going out to Kieran today. Enjoy your day, bud.
2: Casey Kasem has unlocked the American Top 40 vaults and is replaying original shows from the 80s. This week, Casey takes you back to June 22nd, 1985. That's when Sade dialed a smooth operator. Glenn Frey had a case of smuggler's blues. David Lee Roth was just a gigolo. And Katrina and the Waves were walking on sunshine. You'll hear those songs, all the top 40 hits and the long distance dedications from June 22nd, 1985, right here on American Top 40, the 80s.
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1: Your latest Environment Canada forecast today, calling for increasing cloud. We'll see a high at 23 this afternoon. Rain moving in this evening, 15 to 25 millimeters expected overnight, lows down to 12. Clouds on Friday, showers, possibly thunder showers tomorrow. Winds gusting with a high at 22 degrees.
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1: Good morning. The debate has reignited over New Brunswick's moratorium on hydraulic fracturing in place since 2014. PCMLA Don Monahan has called natural gas the province's biggest resource and questioned why it remains untapped. Internal Trade Minister Dominic LeBlanc's office tells CTV the federal government would support lifting the ban, although the decision rests with the province. However, the New Brunswick Anti-Shale Gas Alliance opposes the move. Spokesperson Jim Emberger says there's no reason to produce new fossil fuels. Premier Susan Holt's office confirms the moratorium remains in effect with no update on development of any natural gas fracking sites. The Red Cross, the New Brunswick Emergency Measures Organization, and fire crews on the scene Wednesday morning as fire left a portion of Taylor's Motel in Doaketown severely damaged. Fire officials say the blaze impacted 12 units and displaced 21 residents in the 67-year-old building. Doaketown's Mayor Carol Price says, quote, it's a big setback for a small village, but he says for long-term solutions, there isn't much in the way of private housing in that community, according to Brunswick News. Price says the motel burned for more than 4 hours after the call came in around 2:20 a.m. yesterday. Volunteer firefighters from Doaketown were joined by a pair of mutual aid departments from the rural communities of Upper Miramichi and Miramichi River Valley. The cause of the fire is under investigation. A provincial agency has revoked the license of a solar panel company after customers paid thousands for installations they never received. The Financial and Consumer Services Commission says Sunkist Energy Incorporated is unsuitable to be licensed. Some consumers report paying down payments of nearly $11,000 to almost $16,000. One person paid $40,000 in cash. The commission says the company stopped responding to calls and emails and its website went offline. The company waived its right to a hearing, according to CTV. The director of consumer affairs found the company not trustworthy. The commission says consumers should not pay for products they never received. And a basket of 22 basic grocery items that cost just under $100 a decade ago now costs nearly $148 in New Brunswick. That's according to a price comparison by Brunswick News. A food expert says grocery prices in Canada have increased between 35 and 40% since 2016. That's higher than the G7 average. The price of ground beef has jumped 72%. Apple juice has spiked 165%. The expert blames drought in the U.S. and trade disputes for some of the increases. Food bank visits in the province have more than doubled to 50,000 a month. The expert says the region needs to build a stronger local food system to help stabilize prices. In sports, Portugal was surprised by Congo with a 1-1 draw at the World Cup. England beat Croatia 4-2, Ghana blanked Panama 1-0, Colombia beat Uzbekistan 3-1. Over to baseball, the Blue Jays shut down the Red Sox 3-0, the Yankees down the White Sox 10-5. Now you're up to date. I'm Jen Nicholson.
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1: Your latest Environment Canada forecast today, calling for increasing cloud. We'll see a high at 23 this afternoon. Rain moving in this evening, 15 to 25 millimeters expected overnight, lows down to 12. Clouds on Friday, showers, possibly thunder showers tomorrow. Winds gusting with a high at 22 degrees.
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0: music from Sugar Ray and Jen. It's time to take our second look at today's Wave Web Poll, powered by Vogue Optical, and it's a good question.
1: I love this question. It's as if they read my mind today. Should pets be allowed in the workplace? Now, we checked this about an hour ago, and right now, things have changed a little bit. Yes is actually getting more votes at 56%. Thank you, everybody. Mm-hmm, and 43% saying no. So maybe our boss, Mike, will like send out a company email and say, okay, guys, if you want, you can bring your pets to work. I'm hoping he's listening right now.
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0: That is music from Prince, 1999. Jen, it's almost time for me to bolt for the day. You're going to be flying solo tomorrow.
1: I am, yeah.
0: Off to Halifax to play a show with the Martin Boys. Then we're back into Moncton and St. John. And it's just going to be a crazy summer from here on out.
1: So you woke up this morning. You did the show. You're going to hit the road to Halifax. Are you going to be awake for practice later?
0: I hope so. We do have to rehearse later. So you're going to drive five hours or so, rehearse for 2 or 3 hours to get ready for the summer.
1: Okay.
0: Bit of the tour, and then we're going to go play a show tomorrow as well.
1: Well, good luck. You got a busy weekend, and we'll see you in a day or two.
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Dave, that is music from Berlin, and don't forget, July 1st is not that far away, so there will be no Rotary Radio Bingo that night. Now, there will be next week. We'll return to regular format, six games worth $150, jackpot sitting at $11,000. 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It could be your big chance to win some cash.

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Music from Kenny Loggins. 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It's a great way to get the inside scoop on all those fun yard sales and maybe pick up some deals.

That is music from prison, and that does it for the morning. Thank you so much for tuning in. Actually, today is my Friday. Jen's going to be flying solo tomorrow, but I will join you for Saturday. I may be on the road, so tune in. You just never know what we'll come up with. Have a great day. Stay safe. Stay cool. We'll catch you back here a little later.

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4: Here's a look at your latest Environment Canada forecast. Look for increasing cloud through the day. Highs near 23 degrees. Rain beginning this evening. We'll see around 15 to 25 millimeters of rain overnight. Lows down to 12 degrees. Clouds on the way Friday, showers or thunder showers through the day tomorrow, winds gusting with a high at 22 degrees. The

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0: Wave weather.
8: Here's a look at your latest Environment Canada forecast. Look for increasing cloud through the day. Highs near 23 degrees. Rain beginning this evening. We'll see around 15 to 25 millimeters of rain overnight. Lows down to 12 degrees. Clouds on the way Friday, showers or thunder showers through the day tomorrow, winds gusting with a high at 22 degrees.
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0: Wave weather.
5: Your latest Environment Canada forecast calling for clouds through the afternoon. Rain moving in this evening. We'll see 15 to 25 millimeters of rain overnight. Lows down to 12 degrees. For Friday, mainly cloudy with showers or thunder showers. Winds gusting tomorrow with a high at 22. 104.1

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6: Your latest Environment Canada forecast calling for clouds through the afternoon, rain moving in this evening. We'll see 15 to 25 millimeters of rain overnight, lows down to 12 degrees. For Friday, mainly cloudy with showers or thunder showers, winds gusting tomorrow with a high at 22.
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0: 94.1 The Wave. It's Andy filling in for David again this afternoon and this weekend. Once again, the late, great Casey Kasem will be along with American Top 40. Two episodes of that classic show that he hosted for many years. Coming up Saturday morning from 8 until noon, Casey will count down the top 40 songs from this week back in 1985, and he'll pass along some long-distance dedications. Then Sunday morning from 8 until 11, Casey counts down the top songs from this week back in 1979. Coming up at about 2, music from Stevie Wonder.
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Coming up in about 7 minutes, I'll let you know what exciting event is going to be happening this weekend at Connell Park Raceway, Saturday afternoon and evening to be exact. That's after odds. First, Tom Petty and the Heartbreakers. 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

0: 1041 The Wave. It's Andy filling in for David on this Thursday afternoon. And this weekend at Connell Park Raceway, there's going to be lots of noise and excitement and action. That's because Monster Madness is taking place Saturday here in town. And there'll be two opportunities for you to catch all the action. They have two shows at 1:30 Saturday afternoon and 6:30 Saturday night. So there'll be lots of monster truck action, and also FMX World Tour is going to be happening with the Stars of Freestyle Motocross. If you want to find out more, including how to get tickets, you can go to our website, thewavewoodstock.com, and then click on events on our homepage. In two, a look at wave weather.
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5: Wave weather.
6: Your latest Environment Canada forecast calling for clouds through the afternoon, rain moving in this evening. We'll see 15 to 25 millimeters of rain overnight, lows down to 12 degrees. For Friday, mainly cloudy with showers or thunder showers, winds gusting tomorrow with a high at 22.
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0: 1041 The Wave with Blondie. It's Andy on this Thursday afternoon. And coming up a week from tomorrow, there's going to be a big fundraising event that's going to be happening from 8 a.m. to 5 p.m. It's called 1,000 Green Hearts. And it's a chance for people to get together and donate. 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Coming up at about 3, we'll hear from Boston.
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104.1 The Wave. Coming up in about three, we'll hear from Platinum Blonde. But first, a song from Rod Stewart's first album of the 90s, Vagabond Heart. And the Temptations also join him on this one. It's the Motown song, 104.1 The Wave.

0: 104.1 The Wave. It's Andy, and coming up again this afternoon after our 5 p.m. information update, we'll go back to the decade that Platinum Blonde had their success in and became a household name in Canada, the 1980s. In fact, they were one of the bands that really took off in the middle of the decade, had some iconic music videos, an iconic look as well. And so them and the other Canadian acts of the 80s that had success will be in the spotlight. We'll even have some of those one-hit wonders as well, and the big international names too from the 80s. The All-80s Feel-Good Drive Home weekdays after our 5 p.m. information update. Coming up in two, a look at wave weather.
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8: Wave weather.
9: Your latest Environment Canada forecast calling for clouds through the afternoon. Rain moving in this evening. We'll see 15 to 25 millimeters of rain overnight, lows down to 12 degrees. For Friday, mainly cloudy with showers or thunder showers. Winds gusting tomorrow with a high at 22.
8: The Wave.

0: 1041 The Wave with Jane Child. It's Andy on this Thursday afternoon filling in for David. And coming up in a few minutes at 4 o'clock, we'll have our first information update of the afternoon. We'll have the top news stories of the day and also a look at what's happening in sports tonight. And we'll also have a look at wave weather as well. Coming up here in about a minute, more music. We'll go back to the 70s with a song from Queen.
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4: Well, good afternoon. A man and a woman from Val d'Amour have been found guilty of child sexual offenses. A jury has convicted 46-year-old Kenneth Ernest Wilson on charges including sexual interference and sexual assault. The jury also found 47-year-old Annie St. Clair guilty of similar charges. The RCMP investigation started in March of 2023. Police executed a search warrant at a Val d'Amour residence and seized electronic devices. The trial started last month in Campbellton. Both have been remanded into custody and will be back in court August 27th for sentencing. A man from Miramichi found not criminally responsible for killing his mother more than 13 years ago has received an absolute discharge. The New Brunswick Review Board granted the discharge today after a hearing in Moncton, according to the Times and Transcript. Christian Jason Godin was charged with second-degree murder in the 2013 stabbing death of his 62-year-old mother. He believed he was Jesus Christ at the time and was diagnosed with paranoid schizophrenia. A psychiatrist told the board, Godin is doing well, has had no symptoms of psychosis, and has stable housing and full-time work. The Crown did not oppose the discharge. Godin says he knows he'll always need medication for his own safety and others. A review of New Brunswick's Right to Information and Protection of Privacy Act has been released, and that report includes recommendations to improve access to information and to strengthen privacy protections. Finance Minister Rene Legacy says feedback from New Brunswickers will be considered as the government works to improve transparency. The review found people want more timely access to information. It also found public bodies face challenges due to limited capacity and training needs. The government plans to table legislation next spring. The goal is for New Brunswick to rank among the best in Canada for right to information legislation. The province's official languages commissioner says NB Liquor's agency stores must provide service in both French and English. The announcement reverses an earlier ruling that said they didn't have to because they only act as intermediaries between the stores and consumers. That ruling, issued last month, came after a complaint was lodged last year over a lack of available French language service at the Circle K Irving agency store in Saint-Antoine-de-Kent. That's according to Brunswick News. ANBL spokesperson Angela Bosse says as a Crown corporation, NB Liquor takes linguistic obligations seriously and are carefully reviewing the report. Premier Susan Holt recently said ANBL should do anything that can help in terms of making agency stores have that bilingual service requirements that are not there right now. New Brunswick is ending its long-standing partnership with the Canadian Red Cross for home health and mobility equipment loans. The Department of Social Development says a new program called Community Aids for Independent Living New Brunswick will take over June 26th and will be operated by Tango Medical. The province says the new service will deliver and install equipment directly for clients at no charge, still allowing pickups at service centers in Fredericton, Moncton, and St. John. The Red Cross says its equipment loan program has served New Brunswickers for more than 50 years, according to the River Valley Sun. Current loaned equipment must be returned by June 26th, with further instructions available for those unable to meet that deadline. Canada's Secretary of State for Children and Youth announcing this week that the provinces and territories have finalized their National School Food Program Action Plans for 2026-27. The plans outline how provinces and territories will be using the funding to enhance and expand school food programs across Canada. Now, Anna Ganey says the government is strengthening its investment in children's access to nutritious food at school, helping them thrive in classrooms, and helping families save on groceries. School food programming includes pay-what-you-can or reduced-cost lunch programs, easy-access snack bins, school gardens, free breakfast, and more. Released in June 2024, the National School Food Policy lays the foundation to advance work on school food in Canada without stigma or barriers, fostering healthy practices and strengthening connections with the environment, culture, and local food systems. In sports, at the World Cup, Canada plays its second game. It'll be against Qatar tonight at 7. Czechia plays South Africa in an afternoon match. Switzerland against Bosnia and Herzegovina. And Mexico and Korea will battle at 10 tonight. In baseball, the Blue Jays wrapping up their series at Fenway, looking for the sweep. And the Yankees host the White Sox. Now you're up to date. I'm Sheldon McLeod.
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5: Your latest Environment Canada forecast calling for clouds through the afternoon. Rain moving in this evening. We'll see 15 to 25 millimeters of rain overnight, lows down to 12 degrees. For Friday, mainly cloudy with showers or thunder showers. Winds gusting tomorrow with a high at 22.
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0: 1041 The Wave. It's Andy filling in for David on this Thursday. We're getting closer to the weekend, and this weekend at Connell Park Raceway, there's going to be lots of noise and excitement and action. That's because Monster Madness is going to be at Connell Park Raceway Saturday. They'll have two shows at 1:30 Saturday afternoon and 6:30 Saturday night. So there'll be lots of monster truck action, and also the FMX World Tour is going to be there with the Stars of Freestyle Motocross. If you want to get your tickets, you can get them now online. 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Coming up in about a minute, music from Prince.
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0: 1041 The Wave, that's Tom Cochran and Red Ryder. It's Andy filling in for David again this afternoon, and we're almost ready to fuel your summer. That's right. Starting next week, we're going to be out and about with our QR code. All you got to do is scan that once a week to try and win some of the $250 in free gas that we're giving away each week during the summer. And we want you to be able to win. 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You can find out more on Fuel Your Summer at thewavewoodstock.com, and our contest section is brought to you by McClellan Brand Source Home Furnishings and Connell Chrysler. 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
6: Wave weather.
7: Your latest Environment Canada forecast calling for clouds through the afternoon, rain moving in this evening. We'll see 15 to 25 millimeters of rain overnight, lows down to 12 degrees. For Friday, mainly cloudy with showers or thunder showers. Winds gusting tomorrow with a high at 22.
6: The Wave.

0: 104.1 The Wave with Candy. It's Andy, and coming up here in a few minutes at 5 o'clock, we will have our information update. And then after that, it's the All 80s Feel Good Drive Home. And this afternoon, we will kick it off with one of the many songs from a movie, title song of a movie, in fact, to be a massive hit on the charts around the world. The 80s seem to be the decade where songs from movies did very well on the charts. And this one was one of the biggest hits for Kenny Loggins. In fact, it was his only song to hit number one on the Billboard Hot 100, and the first of two songs from that film to hit number one in the U.S., and the song also hit number one here in Canada as well, and it was a big hit in 1984, so you'll hear that coming up in a few minutes. On the way next, music from INXS.
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1: Well, good afternoon. An earthquake has struck eastern Quebec and parts of New Brunswick. The 4.4 magnitude quake hit this morning at 10:21. It was lightly felt in Baie-Comeau, Saguenay, and Rivière-du-Loup, as well as in Bathurst. There were no reports of any damage. None would likely be expected with a quake of that magnitude. The epicenter was located about 25 kilometers deep, according to Earthquakes Canada. A 65-year-old man from Saint-Anne-de-Kent has been sentenced to 3 years in prison for possession of child sexual abuse and exploitation material. Dominique Joseph Tremblay pleaded guilty last October. The RCMP investigation started in 2023. Police executed a search warrant at a residence in November of that year and seized several electronic devices. Following his release, Tremblay will be subject to conditions for 20 years, including no contact with anyone under the age of 16. He also has to register under the Sex Offender Information Registry for 20 years. More women have come forward in a class action lawsuit against a former Moncton hospital nurse. The lawsuit alleges Nicole Rouet gave expecting mothers labor-inducing drugs without their consent. A lawyer for the plaintiffs say the hospital sent notices to about 11,000 women who gave birth when Rouet was there working between 2010 and 2019. The lawyer says they have heard from many new women who believe they are involved. About 30 women have opted out of the lawsuit, according to CBC. The case was certified by the New Brunswick Court of Appeal last year. The next court appearance is set for July 3rd. A St. John police officer has been injured during the arrest of a wanted man. Police say 30-year-old Brady Crane failed to comply with conditions of a statutory release. A warrant was issued for his arrest June 6th. Officers found Crane in Uptown St. John today, and he took off on foot. And during that arrest, an officer was injured and taken to hospital with non-life-threatening injuries. Crane has been charged with two counts of assaulting a peace officer and resisting arrest. He's serving a 2-year sentence for other offenses, including previous assaults on peace officers. He appeared in court today. Three young men and a dog have been rescued in Musquatch after their boat motor failed and they got stranded in thick fog. Musquatch Fire received a call last night at 11:30. Rescuers deployed a drone and a rescue boat. The men were able to communicate with rescuers until their cell phone battery died. The rescue boat reached the stranded boat and brought everyone safely to the launch. The rescue ended around 2:30 this morning. No injuries were reported. New Brunswick's Official Languages Commissioner has ruled Alcool NB Liquors Agency stores must provide service in both official languages. That decision reverses a 2015 ruling and comes after a complaint about a lack of French service at a Circle K Irving store in Saint-Antoine-de-Kent. The commissioner found the complaint's language rights were violated. ANBL says it's reviewing the ruling. Premier Susan Holt says the corporation should work to meet the bilingual service requirement. ANBL had previously argued it did not exercise authority over the agency store hiring or offer language training to their employees. The 2026 Maritime Hockey League Alumni Gala is happening this Saturday. It's taking place at the Campbellton Memorial Regional Civic Center. Jen Nicholson has the details.
2: A release says the evening of recognition is one of the signature events of the league's 60th season, bringing together alumni, hockey leaders, fans, and community supporters in the home of the Campbellton Tigers. The evening will feature the recognition of the inaugural members of the MHL Alumni Legacy Club, celebrating some of the league's most influential players, coaches, and builders. The league welcomes special guests Troy Ryan with Hockey Canada and the Toronto Scepters, as well as Pierre-Cédric Labrie from the Tampa Bay Lightning. Tickets are required for the gala. The weekend also includes the 2026 MHL Entry Draft at the Civic Center from 10 a.m. to 1:30 on Saturday. Free admission, no ticket required. For MBS News, I'm Jen Nicholson.
1: And Maryland Trenum Council, New Brunswick's 28th Lieutenant Governor, has passed away. Premier Susan Holt says she'll be remembered for her dedication to improving the lives of others as a physician, a senator, and an advocate. Trenum Council was instrumental in developing the Born to Read program and advocated relentlessly for early childhood development and literacy. She was also a member of the Order of Canada and the Order of New Brunswick. Premier Susan Holt says she leaves behind a province shaped by her compassion and conviction. Her family and loved ones are in the thoughts of many. And Sports Canada returns to action tonight, looking for their first ever World Cup win as they take on Qatar in Vancouver. In other World Cup action today, Czechia and South Africa played to a 1-1 draw earlier this afternoon. Switzerland is on the pitch right now against Bosnia and Herzegovina, and Mexico will face Korea in the late game. In baseball, the Blue Jays looking to complete the sweep as they wrap up their series at Fenway. The Yankees host the White Sox. Now you're up to date. I'm Sheldon McLeod.
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2: Your latest Environment Canada forecast calling for rain overnight, 15 to 25 millimeters, lows down to 12 degrees. Mainly cloudy on Friday, showers or thunder showers tomorrow, winds gusting with a high at 22.
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1041 The Wave in the middle of the all 80s feel good drive home from 82. That was CSN. Coming up in about two, we'll hear a number one hit from 86 for Robert Palmer. But first, here's Trooper. Here's

0: 4-1 the Wave, wrapping up the all-80s feel-good drive home with one of the biggest one-hit wonders of the 80s. That's Matthew Wilder and his only major hit, Break My Stride, released back in 83 from his album I Don't Speak the Language. This song ended up reaching number 5, both on the Billboard Hot 100 and on the singles chart here in Canada. But Matthew Wilder's career wasn't over after that one hit. He ended up doing some other work, working with other artists, including producing No Doubt's breakthrough 1995 album Tragic Kingdom, which features the hits Just a Girl and Don't Speak. And he also was one of the singing voices in the Disney film Mulan, released back in 1998. Coming up in 2, we'll hear from Van the Man.
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And isn't it ironic?

0: 104.1 The Wave with Alanis. It's Andy filling in for David again this afternoon, and the Woodstock Golf Club has their rain barrel fundraiser underway. 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
7: Your latest Environment Canada forecast calling for rain overnight, 15 to 25 millimeters, lows down to 12 degrees. Mainly cloudy on Friday, showers or thunder showers tomorrow, winds gusting with a high at 22.

0: 104.1 The Wave with Bare Naked Ladies. It's Andy filling in for David again this afternoon, and coming up this weekend, another two classic episodes of American Top 40 hosted by the late, great Casey Kasem. Coming up Saturday morning from 8 until noon, Casey will count down the top 40 songs from this week back in 1985, and he'll also pass along a few long-distance dedications. Then Sunday morning from 8 until 11, Casey counts down the top songs from this week back in 1979. Coming up in 2, music from ABBA.
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I'll let you know what today's 104.1 The Wave Vogue Optical Web Pull is. First, some Motown. Here's the Four Tops with Reach Out, I'll Be There. Part of 80s, 90s, and more on 104.1 The Wave.

0: 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It's Andy on this Thursday filling in for David again this afternoon. 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
1: 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This week, Casey takes you back to June 22nd, 1985. That's when Sade dialed a smooth operator. Glenn Frey had a case of Smuggler's Blues. David Lee Roth was just a gigolo. And Katrina and the Waves were walking on sunshine. You'll hear those songs, all the top 40 hits, and the long-distance dedications from June 22nd, 1985, right here on American Top 40, The 80s.
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104.1 The Wave coming up in three songs. I'll let you know about a fun event that's happening next month here in town. First, it's Frankie Valli with the title song to the film Grease, part of 80s, 90s, and more on The Wave.

0: 104.1 The Wave, that's Britney Spears. It's Andy on this Thursday filling in for David Raines again this afternoon. And a fun event is going to be in Woodstock in a few weeks. That's the 43rd annual Western Valley Regional Games. And kids from all around the Western Valley are going to be competing. It's open to those 8 to 13. Lots of sports are going to be played during those 2 days, including bocce ball, badminton, and beach volleyball. And if your kid is interested, there's still time to register. The deadline is June 29th for a guaranteed t-shirt, and July 13th is the deadline to register to participate. You can find out more by going to the Town of Woodstock's website, woodstocknb.ca, or check out their Facebook page. Coming up in two, we'll hear from Colin James and take a look at wave weather.
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13: Your latest Environment Canada forecast calling for rain overnight, 15 to 25 millimeters, lows down to 12 degrees. Mainly cloudy on Friday, showers or thunder showers tomorrow, winds gusting with a high at 22.
12: 80s. 90s. And more. The Wave. 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

104.1 The Wave, it's Andy, and that's it for me, filling in for David again this afternoon, but I'll be back tomorrow, filling in for him before he returns from vacation on Monday. And speaking of vacations in the summer, we're about ready to start up Fuel Your Summer. It's an exciting contest this year because you have an opportunity to win $250 in gas. We're giving that away each week during the summer, so we would love to give that to you to help make your summer even better. 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You can scan it once a week. We'll be out and about this summer at the different events. And so you just have to pop by and scan it. And then that allows you to enter to win some of that free gas that we're giving away. More on Fuel Your Summer at thewavewoodstock.com. 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